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0: astounding. 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But listen closely.
1: Not for very much longer.
0: I've got to

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1: 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Handgemachter Classic Rock auf Gong 97.1.